0: hips still whine.
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0: Where you at?
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0: Who you with?
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Hey, what's going on? 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It's Romeo. It's Hot 94.1.

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0: it's ODM from Light of Shade of Brown. Here's a fact. I could not date my wife until I took her to an Art LeBeau show. There, I said it. The truth is in the pudding. And so is the, or is it the proof? Art, you're the man.
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14: 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At Just Swing It. Swing like a boss. Eat like a king. 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
1: Hey, hey, hey, this is Danny Trejo, a.k.a. 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
9: What's up, Big Rome?
10: What up, brother?
9: Man, not much, man, not much. I need to apologize to you, man.
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9: I'm probably the guy that pulls in front of you every time. Because every time I go through the drive-thru, there's nobody there. But the second I pull in, 15 people pull behind me every single time. It makes no sense at all. And I sit there and I tell my wife and my kids, we'll go to Starbucks, we'll go to Dutch Bros, you know, Burger King, whatever.
10: Yeah.
9: Nobody's in line. We pull in and like six or seven people are behind us all of a sudden. Like,

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0: 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That way you don't come over there and I won't interfere with your side of town. And maybe you'll be able to hit it.
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1: Hi, Art. Hi, Angel Baby. It's the all-new Proxy, and I would like to dedicate Can't Help Myself by The Four Tops for my son, Ruben Becerrada, and my grandson, Gilbert Pacheco, both in Corcoran. And, of course, for my fellas, I would like to say Building 1, Building 3, and 4. Hey, my biceps and my homies, listen to the music. And really, let's all get up and dance. God bless everybody. And Ruben, I love you. And I am listening to 93 by K-Day, K-D-A-Y. Back in the day, hey, Angel Baby, you got that way back in the day. Thank you so much. And hi, Jomo. Okay, Bellamos, we're ready. Put the needle on the record.

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Nikki out there in the city of Chino listening to us on 93.5 K-Day. Going out to Charlie, thank you for the time we had together. But I'm done. I'm over it. I'm looking for a new love. Oh, well, alrighty then. We got that class.

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12: 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At Just Swing It. 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
6: 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I'm listening to 93.5 K-Day. I would like to make a dedication to all my homegirls that are resting in heaven, as well as all my homegirls in Culver City Project. I would like to tell them that I truly miss them, love them, and I wanted to dedicate that song, When You're Gone. 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What's up?
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16: 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At Just Swing It. 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

0: 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And Oldies But Goodies and Killer Oldies are registered trademarks of an Art LeBeau Company. 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Stay tuned now, because a lot more good stuff coming on this station all through the night. 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

0: It's the Art LeBeau Sunday Special with Angel Baby bumping in the Love Zone. Celebrity birthdays. Check it out. One of Angel Baby's all-time heroes. His birthday was yesterday. I'm talking about Machete, Danny Trejo. Happy birthday to you. And also, Miss Janet Jackson. Happy birthday to her. Her birthday was yesterday also. Celebrity birthdays for today. Jordan Knight of New Kids on the Block. Dancer extraordinaire Derek Huff. And happy heavenly birthday to comedian Bob Saget. Might remember him from the OG TV show Full House. Dennis Hopper. And a super great boxing legend, Sugar Ray Leonard. Happy birthday. And happy birthday to you. Coming out from the Art LeBeau Connection, if you're celebrating your birthday also. And today also just so happens to be the anniversary of the passing of Donna Summer. All right, just a little celebrity 411 for y'all. Now it's time to bump into an Art LeBeau archive dedication from the past.
1: Well, we're in the Love Zone on the Art LeBeau Connection on this Sunday night. Dedication here. You're my latest, my greatest inspiration to my mother, Jill, and father, Ramon de la Rosa. That's from your daughter, Josie. Josie says, for mom and dad, wishing you both a very happy 28th anniversary. Also, we're going to send that song, Stay in My Corner, from Josie to mom and dad, and to my husband, Arnold, in Buckeye, Arizona, from Adrian from Mesa, Arizona. Says, I love you, can't wait to see you in a few weeks. A very happy good night and a happy birthday to my brother-in-law, Carlos. All right, got it all there for you, Adrian. Here's Stay in My Corner.

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1: Who you with?
0: On the couch with my favorite sinner. 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
5: 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Eat like a king. 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

0: 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Yeah. 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

Let's get the party started. 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This ain't Gucci, this is Prada, darling. 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
5: 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At Just Swing It. Swing like a boss. Eat like a king. 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
5: 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At Just Swing It. Swing like a boss. Eat like a king. 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
5: 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Powered by Just Swing It. At Just Swing It. 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

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Yeah, is it just me? 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

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Is this so, so good I shouldn't have to f***

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1: Broke business. 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Jam freak. I like my Mac touching.

0: Freaky, freaky, and I ain't the one that's ever made you feel gay.
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4: 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And I was like, what the hell? 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You know what I mean? 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
5: That is... Wow.
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1: Tune in
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Call Me in the Morning is not intended for all audiences. If you are young, old, middle-aged, a man, a woman, a child, fat, skinny, average size, drive a school bus, work in an office or in the oil fields, have kids, have a mother or father, drive a car, push a shopping cart, basically if you're breathing right now,

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0: Hey, Romeo.
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0: Atta boy, Romeo. That's how you do it.
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Hot 94.1, the Rhythm of the Valleys. Romeo, good morning, everybody. We made it through the weekend. Monday, we're back. We got a lot to get into. We're going to talk a little bit more about the cost of doing business. I got a couple of things I missed, and I want to talk a little bit more about it. So we got, so we'll get into that. We're going to talk to Jay about the Menudo Pozole cook-off. And then, of course, we got, talking about breaking down. Maybe you broke down on the side of the road where you ran out of gas. I got quite a few stories about that. And some of them are just really ridiculous, but, so we do got a lot to get into this morning. Already 4254-77. Let's get going. Sound 94.1. Who's crying it?

0: At 94.1, the Rhythm of the Valley, it's Romeo. We're talking about the cost of dating, about these dudes, right? All you dudes think you're a bunch of suckers because you took a woman out and you bought her a meal, bought her some drinks, and then all of a sudden, what, it doesn't work out the way you want it? So you think you got played, when the reality is, you guys are chumps, man. There's a cost to doing business, and dating is a cost. Dating is a cost. All right, 842-5477. Good morning, Al. What's going on?
1: Yo, Rome, you're talking about that expensive meal.
0: I'm just talking about a regular. I'm not even talking about an expensive meal. I'm talking about an average meal at an average place.
1: Yeah, they're getting it wrong. You know, I'm with you, Rome. I'm with you. These guys are they're not playing it smart. You know, Mickey D has that Cardi B and Offset meal, you know what I mean? And you could go with your partner, share that,
0: baby. All right, man, get out of here. Hello, what's up?
2: Hey, bro, man, come on, man. You got to take a woman out. Enjoy, if it's the first time, enjoy the dinner. Enjoy the company of a woman.

0: Who cares if you don't spend some money? She wants a martini or whatever she wants to drink. Let her enjoy it.
1: Well,
0: you never know,
1: man.
0: The woman's going to say, hey, you know what? This is a nice gentleman. I'll see him again. But he'll be like, oh, no, I'm going to take you to a burger stand. Hell no.
1: Do you drink beer or seltzer?
0: I drink beer.
1: My man. A real man. All right, brother. Thanks for coming. 84254-7-7. Like I said, man, it's just a cost of doing business. If you want a date, it costs money, okay? Like anything else that you want to do. You want to play golf, it costs money. She is not taking advantage of you because the date didn't work out. Maybe if you didn't go in with that attitude, you would have had a better date. Throw me outside of the 4.1.

0: We're talking about these chumps in Bakersfield, and I started to feel bad because we were having a conversation about dating the other day, and I feel bad for you women because these idiots out here in Bakersfield think if they spend a little money on you to go out on a date and it doesn't turn out, it's not a good date, that they were played and that you were taking advantage of them. And you're not. You're just the same way. You're going out on a date, seeing if it's going to work out. You're not going out to take advantage of somebody. But these idiots in Bakersfield truly believe that. And now I think I figured out why. It's because they're dating outside of their budget. And you should date within your budget. RD42547-7. Good morning, Hal. What's going on?
1: Good morning, brother. How you doing?
0: Doing great, man. What's up?
1: I think these dudes, they just gotta understand the female, man. You know, because if you understand the female, you'll know which buttons to push. And it doesn't matter if you're able to buy her that lobster or that filet mignon. As long as you know how to push them buttons, the money doesn't matter. You know? If you're worried about the money, that means that you don't know the female and you should never have a female.
0: All right, man. Thanks for calling.
1: All right, brother.
0: RD42547-7. Hey, Rome, what if you're talking every day? I like her. Oh, I like her, and I pay her deposit on a rental and get her a fridge. Then she cuts me off. Yeah, that's being taken advantage of, dumbass. That would be being taken advantage of. But taking a woman out to a $300 meal on a first date or on a date and it not working out, yeah, that's not being taken advantage of, okay? All right. I'm glad that you could text me the perfect example of being used. Romeo, it's on 94.1.

let's get the party started. See you at the bar, you was hardly talking. That's when I knew that your heart was scarring. Friends to lovers need a part to star in. Like, wait, babe, let me ask your part.

0: Hot 94.1, the Rhythm of the Valleys, Romeo. So there's a cost of dating, okay? Dating is a cost. And being taken advantage of. These dudes in Bakersfield think if they spend a little money on a woman, when they take her out and it doesn't work out, the date doesn't go right, that they were taken advantage of. That's just a dumbass way to justify the fact that she didn't want you because you're an idiot. And the idea that you're all up in your feelings about a little bit of cash, it makes you a moron. I'm just going to let you know straight up. All right, 842-547-7. Yo, Rome, real men drink hard mics. No, real men drink beer. And real men understand that if a date doesn't work out, that the money still doesn't matter. Good morning, how's going on?
1: Romeo, the problem is men set their standards too high. They're going for 10s when they should be going for 3s because they're a 4. Think about it. They take these girls where they know that they can't afford, I don't know, Casey's Steakhouse when they should be taking them to 20-piece nuggets at McDonald's.
0: Oh, that's funny. That's a good one. Maybe you're right. You might be right. I don't know.
1: Hey, I'm, you know what? I grew up in the country, and I'm easygoing. If a guy is just straight up honest and says, hey, you know what? Times are tough right now. Okay, cool. You know what? Let's go split a 20-piece McNugget. Let's go share some fries. Go buy a couple drinks and go sit down and chill at home.
0: On a first date?
1: On a first date? I don't care. Just be honest.
0: All right.
1: If times are tough and you ain't got the money to go splurge out on some fancy restaurant.
0: Well, there you go.
1: Just say it.
0: All right. All you guys out there, if you're looking for a cheap broad, go to farmersonly.com. You're good to go.
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6: 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At Just Swing It. 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Eat like a king. 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
1: Ain't no other radio station. Put it down like this.
2: Who the f is you? Who the f is you? Who the f is you? I do.

Come view the style of the unibrow unibomber, who maneuver through the drama with the suit of armor. Moving calmer than the Buddha, ducking funeral parlors. First the hooting, hollering, and then the shooting startup.

94.1, the rhythm of the valley. It's Romeo. All right, 8425477. When it comes to dating, there's a cost to dating, okay? A lot of you men in Bakersfield feel like if the date doesn't go well and you spend money on it, that she was just there to take advantage of you. And the reality is that's not true. You're just trying to justify the fact to yourself that you weren't a good enough date. It's your fault. All right. And we're all up in our feelings now. We got to make ourselves feel better, you know, and rationalize why somebody didn't want you. So she must have just been out to get a free meal. No, you're just a D-bag that she didn't want to date. And she found it out on the first date, luckily. And to bring money into it actually proves my point. All right, 8425477. Hey, Romeo. Some of these dudes is broke because they betted on the Raiders and can't afford to take a girl on a date, or they got burned selling the food stamps. I was once working with a dude that said he doesn't get hangovers with seltzer. Of course you don't. All right, 8425477. I drink beer. My girl drinks Henny. Well, there you go. All right. But part of the reason all, I'm going to tell you, part of the other reason why you idiots are idiots, you dudes, is because you try to date outside your budget, okay? Everybody has a budget, and you got to find that budget. And if you're going to date a woman outside of that budget, you better work harder. And there's nothing wrong with her having a standard for herself. That's the other problem. You dudes blame, if she don't want you or you can't afford her, you try to degrade her because she has a standard of living that she wants. There's a lot of these guys that crack me up. Well, they're my friends, actually. I got a lot of these friends that got daughters, live out in Rosedale, right? They got these 14, 15, 16-year-old daughters. And these cats make some good dough. They make some good cash. They're hardworking men. They got their own businesses, things like that. So their daughters live high, you know? And I feel sorry for the low-budget dude that tries to get one of my buddy's daughters, because he's not going to be able to afford her. And you guys need to learn that. Romeo, it's out of 4.1.

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6: 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I went deaf on it. The-

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3: Let's go. 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That to your legs can't stand. 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

0: let it clap. 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
1: Spread
0: shake
1: it.
0: That,
1: you
0: like
1: know what
0: you
1: saying?
0: Out of control.
1: You know.
0: That thing to your throat gets sore.
1: Yeah.
0: Bend it on down, put your face on the floor.
1: Like
0: that to your legs,
1: you know
0: can't stand. 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

0: 94.1, the rhythm of the valley. It's Romeo, RD42547-7. There's a cost to doing dating, guys. And you idiots need to stop being all up in your feelings when a date doesn't work out and try to act like she was the problem and was taking advantage of you for a free meal. Because I'm going to tell you right now, most of these women in Bakersfield don't need your little $19.99 or $15.99 meal, okay? And you always want to blame them because you're a bad date. You ever think about that? RD42547-7. All right, 842. Wait. Where are we at? Hey, Rome, what about that guy with the sirens? I know. What was that all about? Hey, Rome, I've dropped 300 on a chick just to find out. I don't like her. Like you said, it's the cost of doing business. It is the cost of doing business. But you guys want to... The problem is you guys can't accept the fact... What's the word I'm looking for? You guys... You're not real. You're not real men. You can't accept the fact that it didn't work out. It has to be their fault. I can't think of the word right now. But it's just this new generation of men who don't know. You don't know. And you look pathetic when you cry about it. RD42547-7. Rome, if you spend a lot on the first date, then it will always be expected even when you can't. I didn't say spend a lot, though. You got to work within your budget with the woman you're going out with. When you go outside your budget to try to impress for the first date, you're absolutely right. Good morning, Al. What's going on?
1: Hey, what's up, Rome?
0: Hey, Ruben. What's up, man?
1: Hey, bro, you ain't losing me. We could take shots all night long. Bro. Don't worry about that. Hey, but you know what, Rome? But these fools, bro, you know, they'll cry about losing $100, $150 on a girl. But, you know, they don't cry about when they're hanging out with their buddies and they keep buying that 12-pack of beer. You know what I mean?
0: Yeah.
1: They cool with that kind of friendship with their buddies, but they ain't cool to sit there and have a conversation with the lady and,
0: and just take it like it is,
1: like a man, you know?
0: That's a really good point, Ruben. Yeah, you're really right. So, how much money?
1: So all you suckers that cry about it, I want you to stop for a quick minute and think about how much you spend on your boys.
0: Yeah.
1: And you don't even stress on it, but you'll stress on a girl.
0: Yeah, that's a very good point, Ruben.
1: Yeah, that's why we call a lot of these fools sucker types, bro.
0: All right, Ruben.
1: Later, bro.

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At 94.1, the rhythm of the valley's Romeo. When it comes to the cost of doing business, right? That's what I say what dating is. Dating is a cost of doing business. And you guys have to understand that so you can realize that you're not being taken advantage of. Here, a couple of things I didn't get to. Hey, Rome, dating these days is going to run you between $60 and $100 more easily, but it also depends on where you go. Here's another question I have for you. How do you feel about paying for dates with gift cards? Is that considered being cheap? I don't think that it's cheap, but I will say this about it. I think the perception of it is being cheap. So when you're taking somebody out, like, you know, when you go out with somebody and you're paying for it and they see the gift card, I think they're going to think that you're cheap. You know, that's the same thing with coupons. Do they still make coupons when you go out? So you don't want to use a coupon because it makes you look cheap. I don't think it's cheap because obviously the gift card needs to be used. And if you're going to a place, you know, how is it being cheap? Like I have a couple of gift cards that people have bought me over the years for real fancy restaurants. I'm talking about steakhouses in LA that we don't have here.

0: $500. It costs you $200-$300 for a steak, you know. And people have bought me gift cards, cats that I've done business with that have, you know, big dollar gift cards. So if I go to pick your Morton's or pick something, if I go to whatever the fancy restaurant is that I have gift cards to, can't remember what they are, Soho House or something, I don't know what it is, something down, a couple of down south steakhouse and a sushi place. But if I use them, am I being cheap? Because they're very fancy restaurants. They just, some of my friends have given me the gift card. So I don't know. I think it all depends. I think anybody that's looking at it might consider it cheap, but I don't think it is. No, I think you'd be all right. I guess. I think it's fine. RD 4254-7-7. It's Romeo. It's Hot 94.1.
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4.1, the Rhythm of the Valley, Sir Romeo. All right, live. We're doing it live from the Just Wing It studios right now. And what'd you send me here about the dating costs? Rome, the ones that blame the woman on the first date, those are the Raider fans. Well, Raider fans, I mean, yeah, okay, all right. 425-477-8 Romeo. I went out with this girl one time, and she wanted me to pay $40 to her sister to babysit her child so I could go out with her. I ended up not going out with her. Do you think I should have paid the money? Is that what you're talking about, the cost of doing business? No, that's not what I'm talking about. I'm talking about what it costs to go on the date, okay? Or what it costs eventually when you marry somebody, or what it costs to be in a relationship with somebody, living with somebody. The things that are just a cost that you need to incur because, well, that's the cost of doing business when it comes to being in a relationship, whatever stage that relationship is. But you also have to look at it also from the female standpoint. She has a cost of doing business too. And part of that cost might be being able to go on that date. You shouldn't accrue the cost of her being able to go on that date, a la pay for her babysitter. No, not at all. Or pay for her friends. You know, some people will go on, will bring their friends with them or something because, you know, it's a first date and they're a little nervous, or you shouldn't pay for their friend. But yeah, no, you shouldn't have to pay for the babysitter. Absolutely not. Or some women will want you to pay for their hair or whatever when it's only a first date. Now, if it's your wife or maybe your live-in girlfriend, or maybe just your girlfriend and you want to do something specific and she can't afford the dress or the hair or the whatever, you know, then yeah, that's probably a cost you need to incur. But no, you shouldn't. She still has to do something to be able to go on that date. You shouldn't have to pay for all of it. So no. RD 4254 7 to 7. It's Romeo. It's Hot 94.1.

nothing about a conservative regular girl that still can beat up jazz. Thorough as don't need your jazz. Psychic as can reach your jazz. Zodiac sign, it must be a Gemini moon, cause we about to go half. Mistakenly, nobody been in a bag behind me.

0: gossip.
1: Yeah.
0: 411.
2: Yeah. And all the latest tabloid bullshit.
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4: 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Here's Romeo with your Hollywood trash.
2: Right now. Yeah.
5: For Monday, May 18th, 2026, looks like Taylor Swift and Travis Kelce may not be married yet, but they are certainly acting like a married couple while they're out and about in New York City. The famous lovebirds hit up a private event at Honey's Cocktail Bar in Williamsburg, Brooklyn on Saturday night after being chauffeured to the pub. The two hopped out of the SUV in their stunning outfits and walked hand in hand to the door. Dak Prescott's recent outing with one of his exes, would-be bridesmaids, has caused a stir, but he vigorously denies their dating. I guess Friday night, Caitlin Rance, a friend of Dak and Sarah Jane Ramos, to whom Dak was engaged until earlier this year, they attended a pro bull riding event in Fort Worth, Texas. You can see a photo of them. At the event, but it doesn't look like they're together. It looks like they were both just there. In fact, Caitlin Rance is shutting down the chatter after getting spotted with Dak Prescott, making it crystal clear she is still flying solo. Tom Brady is officially stepping into a new spotlight. This time it is the high fashion runway. The NFL legend made his runway debut with the Gucci fashion show in New York City, making a surprising turn in his post-playing career as he continues expanding his presence in style and entertainment. Adam Driver kept things cryptic when pressed about Lena Dunham's recent claims in her new memoir during a press conference at the Cannes Film Festival. The moment came Sunday as Driver promoted his upcoming film, Paper Tiger, when a reporter brought up allegations made in Dunham's book involving their past working relationship. In the memoir, Dunham describes instances of alleged tense behavior, including claims that Driver was at times verbally aggressive and at once hurled a chair at the wall next to her. Rather than directly engaging with the question, Driver quickly shut it down with a light but pointed response, saying, "I have no comment on any of that." Sullivan's Crossings, FBI, CIA, the 1% Club, the Quiz with Balls, that's all new on television tonight.
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1: Romeo in the morning.
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2: 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Lose weight?
1: Romeo.

0: wanna win. I'll freak you, freak you like no one has ever made you feel, yeah. Out of the 4.1, the rhythm of the valley is Romeo, and it is that time of year once again. The Kern County Hispanic Chamber of Commerce is having the 26th annual Latin Food Festival, Menudo and Pozole Cook-Off. Jay is my guy. He's been running this thing forever. What's going on, Jay?
1: Not much. trying to keep it together here. It's 26 years now.
0: What do you mean keep it together? You look better today than 26 years ago.
1: You know what?
0: You're not aging at all. You look amazing.
1: It's probably the Filipino side of me.
0: So what do we got going on, Jay?
1: Well, it's our 26th annual Latino Food Festival, Menudo and Pozole Cook-Off. Of course, hosted by the Kern County Hispanic Chamber of Commerce. This will be on Sunday, May 24th, at the Kern County Fairgrounds, from 11 a.m. to 6 p.m. So come on out with your entire family. 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You can call our office at 633-5495. You can become a contestant, a vendor, and we're not accepting food vendors.

0: space anymore. We have about 20.
1: Oh, you're out of food vendors?
0: 25 food vendors out there. Yeah. Health department, you know.
1: Yeah.
0: We had to submit that a long time ago.
1: I don't disagree with you. All right.
0: Yeah.
1: So you got Lisa coming. You got Malo featuring Richard Dean. And you got Baby Bash coming to perform.
0: Yeah. So, you know, we wanted to bring Lisa this year because she did come last year for her 40th anniversary.
1: Uh-huh.
0: But we felt that, you know, our 26th anniversary, we wanted to bring her down, being the first Boricua Latina to cross over to R&B, and so we're going to honor her as the queen of hip, the queen of freestyle. Let's not go there yet.
1: Yeah.
0: So we're going to honor her that day. You know, it's important that we have representation out there.
1: Mm-hmm.
0: Being the first Latina to be the queen of freestyle, it's important for us to commemorate that and celebrate.
1: That's cool.
0: Also, Malo, yes, featuring Richard Bean, the original singer of and voice of Suavecito.
1: Uh-huh.
0: So mm-hmm. get ready for that. You know, mm-hmm. Malo, I think Suavecito, he'll probably play that for 30 minutes. So get out there on the dance floor.
1: Absolutely.
0: Have fun with the congas and everything else.
1: Oh,
0: and then,
1: yeah.
0: Obviously, Bakersfield loves Baby Bash.
1: Everybody loves Baby Bash.
0: Yes, so he'll be here at the Menudo Cook-Up as well. We'll have Mariachi San Marcos, DJ Noe G, Ballet Flacorico, Watts Tecali, and others that are going to be performing that day. So it's $25 online or $80 for a 4-pack. So you're saving some money.
1: Yeah, a little bit of money if you get it online.
0: So those are online ticket sales at kchcc.org. 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
1: Okay.
0: You can purchase that day of the Manila Cook-Off on May 24th for $30 at the gate.
1: Okay.
0: So you're going to save some money if you go online. We also have a QR code on there that you can scan or on any of our social media outlets, KCHCC85.
1: And it's all going on. It's going on from 11 a.m. to 6 p.m. It is an all-day event. It is a great time. Sunday, May 24th over the Kern County Fairgrounds. You don't want to miss out on it. It's always been a great time. It's always just a family-friendly, go out, enjoy some time with your family, relax out in the sun and fun, and listen to some good music and have some good food.
0: It's a great time. Memorial Day weekend, and so the good thing about it is that there's 5 Saturdays and 5 Sundays in May, so you actually have that following weekend to go do what you got to do.
1: Do I have to work that day? I don't know if I got to work.
0: I know. I don't think it's a Memorial Day weekend. So everyone should be able to be crudo and then get the next day to recover. But we're excited to have all of this entertainment. We have the kids camp area again, and we have the food vendor area, the health and wellness area. And so just come on out and have a good time. This is always a really good time to bring the whole family out.
1: Yes,
0: the
1: it really is.
0: The mom, the dad, the kids and everything like that. So come on out and enjoy our 26th annual Latino Food Festival. Menudo en Pozole Cook-Up. I don't think we can have a longer title.
1: All right. Yeah, you keep trying, though. All right, Jay's here. Hold on a second. Romeo, it's Hot 94.1.

0: 94.1, the Rhythm of the Valley is Romeo. All right, so the 26th annual Latin Food Festival and Menudo and Pozole Cook-Off, brought to you by the Kern County Hispanic Chamber of Commerce, is going on Sunday, May 24th, over at the Kern County Fairgrounds. Jay is here because he's the guy that runs it all, head of the Hispanic Chamber of Commerce here in Kern County. And Jay, you know, we've talked a little bit about some of the artists that are coming down. You got Lisa Lisa, you got Malo featuring Richard Bean, you got Baby Bash, Mariachi San Marcos, Noe G is going to be there. I'm not even going to try to say that.
1: I'll say it for you.
0: Yeah.
1: And they just got an award recently.
0: An award for what? Honored,
1: For arts and culture.
0: Oh, nice.
1: Yeah, from Bakersfield. So, you know, shout out to them, man. They all work hard, and even they have the youth division and they have the adult division. So, they've been around for a long time. Kudos to Jerry for that.
0: Now, we know we got the food. Yes. We know we got the drinks. We know we got the entertainment. Now, for the kids, you have a couple of things for the kids, right?
1: Yeah, we have a kids camp. So, we have a kids camp. So, you know, we allow 12 and under.
0: Okay.
1: No adults are allowed in that area.
0: Yep.
1: We do have a picket fence so that the parents can watch them. It is in a babysitting area, just to let everybody know that. Don't chop the kids up and then go out there and hang out. But yeah, we have arts and craft, face painting, lots of games, and then there's going to be some prizes and some bikes and raffles and all that stuff for the kids to give away. So
0: we have a fun
1: area. We have some bikes and I think
0: you always do raffles. It so good. You put on one of the best events in Bakersfield every time.
1: Appreciate that.
0: You really do.
1: I appreciate that. We work hard, and it's not only me. It's the entire committee. We have 300 volunteers. So shout out to all them too, because we couldn't do it without it. It takes a village.
0: Yeah, I remember the first event 30 years ago in Delano.
1: Oh, yeah. Well, you're talking about our friendship now, Romeo. That's 30 years. Don't age both of us, okay? But yeah, I did take you down to Delano for the harvest holidays. But
0: let's,
1: now,
0: All right, so you got some sponsors here, I see. You want
1: to so shout out to our presenting sponsor. We have Jim Burke Ford and Avanza Autos and Michelob Ultra, California Resources, and Hard Rock Casino Tejon. So we brought them on this year, and we're happy to have Hard Rock there and all of our presenting sponsors and all of the sponsors, including 94.1, for being together with us for 26 years. So we're out there to celebrate our culture. Have fun with your family
0: what can they bring out, Jay? They can bring their chairs.
1: Can bring their lawn chairs and handheld umbrellas.
0: Okay.
1: No pop-up tents. Okay. And
0: what about the big Tommy Bahama?
1: No Tommy Bahama, no patio umbrellas.
0: Okay.
1: It's just because you're going to block everyone.
0: Oh, yeah. Sure.
1: And the tents as well. And I understand that. And we're going to have, you know, some like patio seating out there. Stuff like that, and benches for folks to sit on. But it's a first come, first serve. You can bring a blanket out there too if you want. And and hang out on that with the family. But we don't allow drinks to be brought in.
0: You
1: can purchase drinks on there.
0: Yep.
1: The good thing is also, Romeo, I think I've been here and I've talked about our Small Business Academy before.
0: Yes.
1: And I also talked about our scholarship program.
0: Yep.
1: We've been doing. We haven't

0: September 16th at the Grito, we give out scholarships.
1: Okay.
0: So the proceeds of this event, everyone, this goes towards our small business technical training, uh-huh, and also scholarships for our high school students that are going, cool, to be going to college. Cool. So it's a good cause. So come on out, enjoy. $25 online for individual ticket, $80 for a family four pack. 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
1: All right. 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
0: You can be a contestant, yeah, still. We're still accepting contestants and vendors, like exhibitors, things,
1: oh,
0: like,
1: okay,
0: that.
1: Not
0: cool. Food. So
1: not
0: if
1: food,
0: you want to, like, go out there, we're a chamber, so,
1: yep,
0: if you want to promote your products and services, this is the way to do it.
1: That's awesome.
0: Call our office and just sign up. Yep.
1: All right, Jay, thanks for stopping by. I'm sure we'll see you more times as this gets closer and closer. You guys go check it out. It's happening Sunday, May 24th. It's the 26th annual Latin Food Festival, Menudo and Pozole Cook-Off. It's Romeo. It's Hot 94.1.
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Hot 94.1, the Rhythm of the Valley, it's Romeo. Now, I tell you guys about the podcast, right? What we do is every day after the show, I take out all the music, I take out the commercials. You can check out everything we talked about. I'm going to do something a little different starting now. I'm going to give you, and after the show, some of the things that we missed out on in the podcast, some of the things that we didn't get to during the show. You're going to have to go check out the podcast, Romeo's After the Show, to see what we talked about or what I talked about. Some of the things that I missed, what's going on in the news, what's going on in Bakersfield, and just things that I got to say. So you're not going to get that on the radio. You can only get that on the podcast. So you get what you missed on the show, and then you'll get a little extra. Now go find out where I get podcasts, where you get them, iTunes, Spreaker, I mean YouTube. I got a YouTube channel. It's all Romeo and Friends. That's how you look it up, Romeo and Friends. It's the podcast. Like I said, you're going to get the show, and you're going to get a little extra, okay? So make sure you go check it out. You'll see it under, I don't know, just things I got to say. Romeo's After the Show. After the lights are turned off, the mic is off, the radio station is off, I'm out the studio, I'm in my own studio doing it for you. All right, so check it out, Romeo and Friends, it's the podcast. You can get it anywhere that you get podcasts, and obviously check out the YouTube channel. I'm going to do some stuff there as well, maybe some video, you know? Maybe I'll start doing some video for you. It's Romeo, it's Hot 94.1.

At 84.1, the Rhythm of the Valleys, Romeo. So that MVP, that fight that came on Netflix with Ronda Rousey and Nate Diaz and I don't know who else it was, Ngannou, and there was, I don't know, five fights. Is it Jake Paul or Logan Paul? Which one is the one that's involved in promoting these fights? I don't know which one it is, but you gotta give the dude credit. I mean, he's taken what started out to be a bunch of idiots on YouTube fighting each other, and he's almost got it into like a real, almost got it as into a real fight league. You gotta admit that the more and more he does this, the better fighters he gets. He gets more legitimate fighters now to fight each other, although I don't know if any of them are in their prime or not. I don't know a lot about MMA fighting, but I will tell you this, the fights were much better. Well, they were better than just a bunch of YouTubers, you know, fighting each other. They actually had legitimate fighters fighting each other. Now, I think the fight card was, now remember, I don't know a lot about MMA, so you guys can correct me if or when I'm wrong about this. But what I saw was better fighters from, progressively he's getting better fighters into this MVP promotions that he's doing. And even though they were way lopsided, I mean, the fights were just so lopsided, kind of a Don King-ish type fight card where they all ended in the first round, I think, except the Nate Diaz one. I think that went two rounds, but even that was stopped. But at least they're better fighters. At least he's got fighters. Now, the Ronda Rousey, that was a joke. That was just an absolute joke. The stupidity of people that want to see a washed-up fighters fight each other, like I think Floyd Mayweather and Pacquiao are going to fight here again. I think they're going to fight. No, I mean, you guys all want to relive the good old days. I get it, but that's going to be an embarrassment. Just like the Ronda Rousey thing was an embarrassment of a fight. I can't believe so many people were hyped up about it. But at least he's getting better as a promoter, putting on better fights. I'm not saying they're quality like UFC. What I'm saying is, he's getting better. Progressively, his fighters are getting better. I'm not so sure he might have a legitimate fight league pretty soon. I'm not so sure. I mean, a lot of these, seems like he's paying these MMA fighters more. And I'm not sure that he might give UFC a run for their money in the future. I mean, I'm not sure. He seems to be doing a better job. Although, everything, it's just getting better. It was still kind of a joke. What he put on was still kind of a joke based on the quality of fighters versus each other. One was very, most of them, the ones who won were very dominant. They weren't close fights. The Ronda Rousey, oh my God, what a joke that was.

0: Oh boy, Ruben had to text me. My girl did it again. No, your girl is an embarrassment. Okay? She was not a, when she fought real fighters, she got her ass kicked. And she fought a bunch of, you know. Yeah, whatever. But that was a joke. I can't believe they did that. But hey, we all watched it, so they won. Romeo Tide 94.1.
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94.1 The Rhythm of the Valley. It's Romeo RD425477. Yo, Rome, I thought that was a great fight. Rossi came out and did what she did. She was way better than the other girl. Who was the other girl's name? The other girl was like, wasn't a Carano. Isn't she like a

religion, but apparently she hasn't fought in 17 years. Is that what I'm 14 years? 17 years she hasn't fought. And she's going to go in the ring with somebody who hasn't fought in 10 years? I mean, come on. How could you say that was a great fight? Give me a break. All right. I mean, it was better. I just think they're getting better. Okay. What is it, Jake Paul or Logan? I don't know. Anybody know what Paul brother is putting these fights on? Whatever it is, whichever, their fights are getting better. Whatever he's promoting is getting better. In a few years, he may have a legitimate fight league, MMA fight league that competes with the UFC. I mean, you can't discount it. You gotta remember the first one he put on. It was YouTubers fighting that never had, with no fight experience. Now he's putting real fighters in the ring, though they may be mismatched. He's still, the product's getting better. Although I'm going to tell you right now, I don't care what you think. That Rousey, what was her name again? I can't remember her name. Was not a legitimate fight. That was a joke. Okay. It's Romeo. It's at 4.1.

0: in pub too.
1: Where you at?
0: At the house with it, watching Sinners.
1: Who you with?
0: On the couch with my favorite sinner. I was about to, but you convinced us. Should I decorate her walls or log off to Pinterest? Never too late to meditate on emotional attachments. Even if

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At 94.1, the Rhythm of the Valleys, Romeo, Arnie, 4254-77. Yo, Rome, I watched that Rousey fight. I didn't think it was that bad. It was just two old fighters fighting each other. The hype was overhyped, but still, people want to see what they want to see. It sounded good on paper. It sounded good in promotional standpoint, but when's the last time either one of them fought? First of all, second of all, there was a huge gap between the last time Carano fought and the last time Rousey fought, you know? So it was going to be a joke of a fight the whole time. If anybody thought it was going to be good, you know nothing about, you know, MMA. You know less than me about MMA. If you thought that was going to be a good fight, I mean, honestly, the best fight of the whole night was Nate Diaz and whoever he fought. And Nate Diaz got his ass whooped. And it was a bloody mess. But I don't know. I wonder how many people watched it. I don't know. How many people you think actually watched the Netflix fight, the Rousey and Carano fight? How many people you think actually watched that card? I don't know. I don't know how Netflix works. I don't know how they can tell. I don't know how that works, but Netflix... God, that's the other thing you need to think about. Netflix is taking over. I saw during the fight that they're going to have the Netflix is going to have the home run.

0: Derby this year. Netflix is just taking over. I mean, Netflix might be the only thing that we all need here pretty soon. I mean, it's taking over. I can't believe they got the MLB Home Run Derby. I mean, wow. That's a big deal, because that's one of the most popular sporting events out there. That's pretty big, but Netflix is killing it, man. All right. Yeah. It's out of 4.1.
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0: On 94.1, the Rhythm of the Valley's Romeo R. We're doing it live from the Just Wing It Studios at 7:17. Good morning, Hop. What's going on?
1: Hey, what's going on, Romeo?
0: What up, man?
1: You ever have a celebrity hangover?
0: A what?
1: Celebrity hangover.
0: No.
1: So this weekend's been like a star-studded weekend for Raider Dave.
0: Okay.
1: I went out to that Renee Boxer comedy show. Hilarious. Now, so many people coming up to me. Raider Dave, can we get a picture? Can we get a picture?
0: Where was Renee Vodka?
1: At the Dignity House Arena.
0: Okay.
1: And it was funny because George Lopez was in town as well.
0: Okay.
1: And I think more people went to Renee than George because George's manager went over there and told us, hey, you know, the only reason George didn't sell out is because you're here. And Renee was telling him, yeah, you know, I looked up to this guy, grew up with his comedy, now I'm stealing his tickets. It was so funny.
0: Are you serious? Okay. Did that really happen?
1: Yeah. There was not a lot of people at Fox. But
0: hold on. Are you telling me the truth? That really happened?
1: No, it did. It did. I was there.
0: Okay.
1: Yeah, and George's manager went over there and kind of complimented him and say, hey, the only reason we didn't sell out is because you're here tonight.
0: Okay.
1: And it was hilarious.
0: Okay.
1: Sunday, we had the Aztec Image 14th Annual Lowrider Car Show. Packed. Raider Dave opened up for Little Rob. And the funniest thing, I just want to tell you, that it was a star-studded week. And this hot chick jumps on stage and tries to approach me. And she says, you're mine. I'm with my wife and my daughter.
0: Okay.
1: And I look at my wife, and my wife looks at me, and I was like, oh, no, I'm not. She's like, yes, you are. She grabs my hand, and I tell her, you know, hold on. Go get security. Two big security guards dragged her off the stage.
0: Okay.
1: Well, it was a hot one.
0: Congratulations, Raider Dave. I'm glad you're a superstar.
1: It was. Everybody was out there. Oh, you're Raider Dave. You're Raider Dave. You got to get a picture. It was a good weekend.
0: Well, good. I'm glad to hear that. Congratulations.
1: Hey, thank you very much. We're tuned in. We're tuned in at work.
2: Hey, everybody. Romeo's on the phone. Say hello.
0: Oh, God. He's an idiot. Well, I guess... All Raider Dave needed was Seahawk Lou to be with him. They would have been unstoppable. Romeo, 94.1.

0: Gossip.
1: Yeah.
0: 411.
2: Yeah. And all the latest tabloid bullshit.
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6: For Monday, May 18th, 2026, looks like Taylor Swift and Travis Kelce may not be married yet, but they are certainly acting like a married couple while they're out and about in New York City. The famous lovebirds set up a private event at Honey's Cocktail Bar in Williamsburg, Brooklyn on Saturday night after being chauffeured to the pub. The two hopped out of the SUV in their stunning outfits and walked hand in hand to the door. Dak Prescott's recent outing with one of his exes, would-be bridesmaids, has caused a stir, but he vigorously denies they're dating. I guess Friday night, Caitlin Rance, a friend of Dak and Sarah Jane Ramos, to whom Dak was engaged until earlier this year, they attended a pro bull riding event in Fort Worth, Texas. You can see a photo of them, at the event, but it doesn't look like they're together. It looks like they were both just there. In fact, Caitlin Rance is shutting down the chatter after getting spotted with Dak Prescott, making it crystal clear she is still flying solo. Tom Brady is officially stepping into a new spotlight. This time it is the high fashion runway. The NFL legend made his runway debut with the Gucci fashion show in New York City, making a surprising turn in his post-playing career as he continues expanding his presence in style and entertainment. Adam Driver kept things cryptic when pressed about Lena Dunham's recent claims in her new memoir during a press conference at the Cannes Film Festival. The moment came Sunday as Driver promoted his upcoming film Paper Tiger when a reporter brought up allegations made in Dunham's book involving their past working relationship. In the memoir, Dunham describes instances of alleged tense behavior, including claims that Driver was at times verbally aggressive and at once hurled a chair at the wall next to her. Rather than directly engaging with the question, Driver quickly shut it down with a light but pointed response, saying, "I have no comment on any of that." Sullivan's Crossings, FBI, CIA, the 1% Club, the Quiz with Balls, that's all new on television tonight.
7: Pay attention to what happens next. It all happens very fast.
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3: Get ready to shake it. I went deaf on it. The-

94.1, the Rhythm of the Valleys, Romeo. What are you talking about here? Hey, Rome, speaking of comedians, remember when we used to play that game, whoever made you laugh won a prize from the station? Oh, yeah, make me laugh. That was a great game, by the way. You know what? I saw that on, it's funny that you say that, only because I saw that on TikTok or I saw that on some social media site over the weekend. That was the video. Oh, can you make me laugh? And I thought, wow, we were doing that a long time ago. But, you know, nothing new on social media. They're just taking somebody else's stuff and acting like they knew how, acting like it happened. There was even a show called Make Me Laugh, I think. So I didn't even, it wasn't even new to me. I took it from something else. So yeah, it was, it's funny how that happens. That was pretty funny though. Maybe we could do that again sometime, but you guys are not funny. You know, it's tough. That's a tough contest for me because you guys are just not funny. Thought 94.1.

104.1, the rhythm of the valley. It's Romeo. All right. Yo, Rome, I'd rather listen to Seahawk Lou than to purchase tickets to George Lopez. What's wrong with George Lopez? I've known George Lopez for, I've dealt with him for a few decades now. Was he not funny? Who went to the concert? Somebody sent me maybe it was Raider Rob who went to see George Lopez. How was the show? What was wrong with George Lopez? Was it not a good show? Does anybody know? I mean, why would you not want to see George? I'm just curious. I mean, there was a lot going on this weekend, though. I do understand that. They had, I think Michael Blackston was at the Well. You had Renee Vaca. You had George Lopez. So it was a good night for comedy, a little bit for everybody in Bakersfield. I'm not totally sure what's wrong with George Lopez. Just curious. Throw me outside at 4.1.

0: How did you boy won the rhythm of the valleys, Romeo? All right, what are we going on here? Oh, over the weekend, yeah, there was three comics in town, all pretty legitimate comics, I think. Although I don't remember Rene Vaca. I know he, you know, Randy was giving away tickets to him. I just don't remember ever seeing him. I don't remember who he is. Romeo, Michael Blackson was so freaking funny. I couldn't stop laughing in the whole show. It was so weird seeing his show. Y'all gotta go. His show was funny. What's the autocorrect? Sorry for the autocorrect. His show was funny. Okay. Yeah, I mean, it sounds like it was. He's a funny dude. But where was he at? The Well? Yeah, I don't know. There's a lot going on. Everybody has their own who they want to see. I just can't remember. I can't remember Rene Vaca. I don't remember who he is. I must have met him before, and I must have seen his show before. I just can't remember who he was. But anyway, all right, yeah, George Lopez was here. Rene was here. Michael Blackson was here. It was a good time to go out on Saturday night. There was a lot going on. A lot going on. RD42547. Romeo, it's out at 84.1.
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0: At 94.1 the Rhythm of the Valley, it's Romeo. Hey, Rome, how we feeling about Drake's album Iceman? Whenever a rapper went after him and he has more streams than Kendrick's album and has his intro streamed more than Not Like Us Alone and dropped two more albums the same day. How are we feeling about Drake's album? I barely heard Drake's album when Netflix, somebody walked out to it. Somebody on the fight Saturday night. Oh, that was the other thing. You had the Rousey fight. You had that going on also on Saturday night. So how would you get everything in? I barely heard it. So I'm not feeling any way about it. I am not a huge Drake fan. But that's not for any reason. Then it's not because I think it's bad music. It's just not my cup of tea when it comes to rap. And it never really has been. Just like Kendrick Lamar is not my cup of tea. I'm not saying they're bad or by any means. I wouldn't say that, but they're just not what I like. I don't like either. I don't care for either one of them. So I actually couldn't even tell you what Drake's doing. Have we played it? Have we played the new Drake yet? Let me see if I have it. Hold on. I got to look it up now. I got to find out. Let me see. One of the things that we don't... There's Drake. No, that's... let's see. Tyla. Do I have Drake's new songs here? Hold on. Let me see. Hold on a second. What's it called? Ice? What's it called? Drake's new album, Iceman. Is there a song called Iceman? I don't know. I actually couldn't tell you about Drake. I haven't seen... I have not... No, I don't know. I couldn't tell you. I'm not a huge Drake fan, so I couldn't tell you what's what. So I don't know. How do you guys feel about it? RD42547-7. What'd you send me here? Somebody sent me a Rene Vaca video just so I could check it out. Yeah, I've never seen. I could tell. I've never seen Rene Vaca. Apparently, I don't know who he is. All right, 42547-7. It's Romeo. It's Hot 94.1.
1: Let's get the party started. See you at the bar, you was hardly talking. That's when I knew that your heart was scarring. Friends to lovers need a part to star in. Like, wait, babe, let me ask you.

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1: At 94.1, the Rhythm of the Valley, it's Romeo, coming live from the Just Wing It studios. Yeah, good morning, y'all. What's going on?
2: Hey, Romeo, State Cardinals.
1: What up, brother?
2: How you guys been?
1: Great. How you been?
2: I've been all right. Hey, my daughter was listening to the Drake album, and she was just telling us about it last night.
1: Okay. How old's your daughter?
2: 14.
1: Oh, God. Okay. What'd she say?
2: Hey, Don Orlando.
3: Hey.
2: Oh, now she's nervous. Now she don't want
3: to
2: speak.
3: To Grandma.
2: Right.
3: Hi, Romeo.
1: Hi. How are you?
2: Yeah.
1: So,
2: what do you think of?
3: All the three albums suck. There's only like two good songs on there. I was so disappointed.
1: Okay, well, I appreciate you calling and letting us know, giving us your review. All right.
2: All right, Romeo.
1: All right, brother, later.
2: Later.
1: Well, there you go. There's your review from a 14-year-old. RD42547. Would you send me here? Let's see. Hey, Rome, have a great Monday. Hey, Rome, you giving away tickets to the Menudo Cook-Off? I think I am. Hold on. Maybe I'm supposed to be giving those out. Let me check real quick. Menudo and Pozole Cook-Off. You know what I didn't realize, by the way, and we'll get back to, I didn't realize, oh, I am giving away tickets. I'm supposed to be giving away a 4-pack. Yeah, I'll get to that in a minute. I didn't realize how many people still love Baby Bash. I did not realize that. I still, it's crazy. RD42547-7. Hey, Rome, what's the name of that song or artist name that you guys playing on the radio that mentions Bakersfield? Something about plans in Stein Road. I have no idea. I don't know. Hey, Rome, play Drake's new songs called Too Hard for the Radio. I don't even know if I got that. Are you sure I got that song? Let me see real quick. State Carlos's daughter said they suck. Yeah, I don't have that song in here, so I don't know. I don't know what to think about Drake. I haven't listened, and I won't listen. I mean, I may listen when it comes on, but I was never a huge Drake fan, even though I know a lot of you are. So I just have to take your opinion because I haven't listened to it. I like Bruno Mars. I like that, what he's doing. But, yeah, I don't know. All righty, 4254-7-7. It's Romeo.

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Rhythm of the Valley, it's Romeo. Would you send me here? Hey, Rome, have you been keeping up with the Knicks? No, I don't care about the Knicks. I tried. I'm sorry, guys. I try to watch basketball, and I really do. I really used to enjoy it, but it is so horrible to watch now. It is just, it's not good. I mean, I know you guys are fans of your teams, and I know you like, but it's just horrible. Horrible to watch. Oh, I got something funny to tell you, by the way, that happened to me yesterday. As it pertains to sports. But no, I have not been watching basketball. I keep trying, but I just can't.

0: Hey, good morning, Rome. The new Drake music is horrible. Three albums, but only a couple of good songs. He can't let go of taking the rap battle loss to Kendrick. Now he is just taking shots at NBA players. Kendrick again, Dr. Dre. It's actually sad. He was once good. Now he's a sad little man. Okay. All right, 842-547-7. Morning, what's going on?
1: Romeo, Rene Vaca, he's more of a new comedian. More of like a TikTok, Instagram sensation.
0: Well, a lot of those guys, though, that are Instagram and TikTok sensations are not funny. They got a little 30-second clip that people see and think they're funny, and then when they actually go see them, they don't have a full hour. They don't have, you know, enough jokes.
1: He's an exception. I would make an exception with him because I thought the same thing, and there was zero videoing, taking pictures. They were throwing people out, escorting people out for videoing, and he was hilarious, though, and I think...
0: Do you know him? Is he your boy or something?
1: Yeah. I've met him, and, you know, I do a lot of music and stuff, so I was so you're invited out there.
0: You're not being biased right now about it because you know him?
1: No, I just love George Lopez, but he's just getting old, and nobody wants to laugh at denture jokes and arthritis jokes.
0: Old people do.
1: Old people might, but they're not going out. They don't want to go out. They can't get out of their house.
0: Fair enough.
1: I think when George got political and he started getting too, you know, serious, people want to go out and have a good time, not go out and, you know, make them think about stuff like that. So,
0: fair enough. I don't remember.
1: You're right about Baby Bash. He still has a big following. Raider Dave was invited out to that. And it's pronounced Menudo, not Menudo.
0: Okay.
1: So.
0: I mean, you guys should listen to Raider Dave. He's the biggest star in Bakersfield. So I would listen to what Raider Dave says. RD 4254-7-7. It's Oddity 4.1.

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0: I will. I'll freak you, freak you like no one has ever made you feel, yeah. Boy, boy, when the rhythm of the valley is from the all right, so stop texting me Drake songs. I don't care. Okay, if you want to listen to Drake songs, listen to the radio. Okay, they'll play them. I don't care about Drake. Okay, it's not. It's irrelevant. Drake's irrelevant to me. Okay, if you guys like him, go get all three albums and enjoy him. If you listen to the radio, he'll be on the radio. Okay, stop sending me Drake songs. You're not going to convince me to be a Drake fan until something pops up and I'm a Drake fan. But I've never cared for him, just like I've never cared for Kendrick Lamar. But that's not saying that you can't love them. That's not saying that they can't have a huge fan base and be widely successful. It just means I don't care for them. I don't care for house music either, by the way. So it nothing to do with what you think. I'm not saying that it sucks. I'm just saying I don't care for them. So stop sending me Drake songs and stop sending me Renee Vaca. I get it. I get what he does, okay? All right? I don't know what you guys are trying to do. I understand sending it to me once for me to check it out. But to send it to me multiple times now, yeah, it's all good. It's all good. I don't need any more. I don't need to know any more about it. I'm solid, okay? All right, 842-547-7. Now, let me tell you what happened over the weekend. This was great. So, a friend of mine is a big deal down south. He's a rich guy, manages a bunch of celebrities and comedians. Well, he had he invited us to go to the Dodgers, and the Dodgers were playing the Angels. Well, he's an Angel fan, so he's got a box, and we go down there, and when we get there to the box, whatever it's called. You know what I'm talking about. The big skybox or whatever. When we get there, he has a bunch of jerseys for everybody. So not only did he invite us all to his box, he had jerseys for everybody to wear, brand new Angels jerseys. So we all put an Angels jersey on. One of my buddies is a hardcore Dodger fan. He actually had his Dodger jersey on. And he took it off. He took it off when he first got there. He took it off and put the Angels jersey on. And everybody was all, ooh, oh my God, you put... But you ever think about the fact when somebody invites you somewhere, especially that nice, all expenses paid, and they're a huge fan of something, and they've been your friend for 20 years, probably longer than that, that maybe you should be a little bit more loyal to them than an organization that doesn't even know you and could care less about you, especially when your friend is buying you everything for the day? Do you think that's unreasonable? It amazes me how stupid you people are when it comes to your loyalty to a team that doesn't care about you and has done nothing for you. Tell me, it's out of 4.1.
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0: Boy Wonder, the Rhythm of the Valleys, Romeo, RD42547-7. Yo, Romeo, that just shows what kind of fake fair weather bandwagon fan you are if you'll wear a jersey from another team because somebody asked you to. You got to stay loyal to your team. No, you're just a loser. I'm sorry. You're just a loser. There's nothing. You idiots who find, who live vicariously through a sports team and think that makes you a real loyal man or whatever, it just makes you a loyal loser. These teams don't care nothing about you. I have friends. If I have a friend, and this is what happened, we've had this guy's been our friend for over 20 years. And he invites us to go to the game to watch his team play in a skybox where he's paying for all the food and drinks and everything. And he bought all the jerseys for us. What kind of pathetic friend are you to sit there and puff your chest out and go, oh, I'd never wear that jersey. I'm a Dodger fan. I'd never do that. Yeah, it just makes you an idiot is what it makes you. And you want to talk about loyalty? What about loyalty to your friend who's been your friend? That's how pathetic you people are. It's all right, though. Word out. What's going on?
1: That reminds me, my best friend was getting married and all the bridesmaids were complaining about their dresses. And I told him, like, dude, I'd wear a trash bag.
0: Don't cuss.
1: Well, I'd wear a trash bag and pigtails if that's what she wanted for her day.
0: I agree with you. They have no loyalty, and they think that they'd rather have, especially dudes, they'd rather have loyalty to some pathetic sports team that does nothing for them to make themselves feel like a man instead of to a friend. Yeah, it's kind of stupid.
1: Exactly.
0: I'm with you.
1: It just reminded me of it.
0: Yeah, I'm glad you called. All right, thanks for calling.
1: Have a good day.
0: RD42547-7. Hey, Romeo, folks in Bakersfield need to send you clips of me. I know when it's my time to hit these major stages, I'll be ready because of the work I put in. Comedian Bobby Ortiz Jr. Oh, yeah, that cat's kind of funny. It's out of the 4.1.

0: At 84.1, the Rhythm of the Valleys, Romeo. 84254-7-7. What'd you send me? Hey, Rome, this is what happens when people have low educational level and possibly no real male figure in their life. Well, what happens? I'm not sure what you're talking about. What are you referring to? You're going to have to be a little more specific.
1: Gossip.
2: Yeah.
1: 411.
3: Yeah. And all the latest tabloid bullshit.
4: Let's go.
1: Yeah.
4: Here's Romeo with your Hollywood trash.
3: Right now.
0: For Monday, May 18th, 2026, looks like Ronda Rousey made quick work of Gina Carano in a highly anticipated mixed martial arts fight, forcing her to tap out in just 17 seconds. It was an arm bar. Rousey returned to the octagon in LA's Inuit Dome Saturday night, after a nearly 10-year hiatus and came storming out of the gates and just put her in an arm bar and it was over. It was kind of a joke, to be honest with you. Harry Styles launched into his Together tour in Amsterdam on Saturday night with none other than Zoe Kravitz spotted in the crowd supporting her reported fiancé. The actress was seen attending Styles' show in the Netherlands, where the singer launched his latest run of performances to a packed arena following the release of his album Kiss All the Time, Disco Occasionally. Diana Rossini appeared unbothered by recent controversy involving New England Patriots head coach Mike Vrabel, spending Saturday evening out in New York City with her husband before attending a Bruce Springsteen concert. There are photos of Rossini and her husband. Shake Shack executive spent the evening dining with a large circle of friends at Bourbon and Branch Bar in Midtown before making their way to Madison Square Garden. LeBron James made a high-profile splash Saturday in Las Vegas, showing up with his wife, Savannah, for the opening weekend of Omnia Day Club in Caesar Palace. The NBA star arrived in the afternoon while the party was already going. The day club was packed full Saturday. LeBron didn't linger on the sidelines for long. He was quickly escorted to a VIP cabana where he settled in and held court throughout the afternoon. Guests and fellow attendees stopped to pay respects. Kris Jenner's boyfriend, Corey Gamble, among those making the way over. If Corey Gamble's the biggest guy, who was else there? Wilmer Valderrama, Zoe Dutch, Sophia Vega. There ain't nobody. All B-list celebrities hanging out with LeBron, huh? All right, you got Celebrity Will. Or no, you got FBI, CIA, the 1% Club, the Quiz with Balls, Sullivan's Crossing. That's all new on television tonight.
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0: 94.1, the Rhythm of the Valley is where we are. All right, it's 8:27 right now, doing it live from the Just Wing It Studios. Good morning, Hal. What's going on?
1: Man, Romeo, for a minute there, I was here describing the escort service.
2: About what?
1: About your buddy having you guys wear the clothes he brought and, you know, showing loyalty to him. I don't know if that's friendship or employer.
0: Wow. I know you try sometimes. Sometimes you just need to not call. Sometimes you just need to keep your mouth shut because you sound so stupid. Sometimes you're on point. Sometimes you sound like an idiot. Yeah, exactly. I mean, yeah. I just... Oh, my God. Yeah. Oh, that's what you were meant. The low education because of a guy. No loyalty. That's what you meant. I figured it out. Now, there's so much stuff going on right now. I can't... But, yeah, why wouldn't you? If you have a good friend, you know, who will give you the shirt off his back and help you, and you're going to be more loyal to a sports team who's done absolutely nothing for you and could care less about you unless you're paying money. I will never understand this idea of loyalty to a sports team. I don't know what that makes you, especially when it comes before your wife, your family, your friends, your whatever. Wife, family, friends. What kind of insecure moron do you have to be to put a sports team over any of what I, over your wife, over your family, over your friends? Especially if you have really legitimate, that's kind of the problem. Friends, I can understand the wife and the family. I can understand the friends because maybe you guys don't know what real friendship is, you know. This guy that hooked us up today, I've known this guy 20 years, haven't seen him in 10. Talked to him every once in a while, but haven't seen him in a decade. Met him 22 years ago, 23 years ago, stayed in contact. But just anytime I ask him for anything or he asked me for something, just like nothing. I mean, you guys just don't know what friendship is. That's the problem. You guys think friendship is... real friendship is seeing each other, you know, when seeing each other every day or talking to each other every day, something that is superficial, you know, that makes you real, but still no loyalty to each other. There's a lot of that in Bakersfield. I've seen a lot of that in Bakersfield. It took me a while to find real good people in Bakersfield, and there are real good people in Bakersfield. There's a lot of them. Problem is, you clowns, too busy over here. I mean, oh gosh, I just know so many of you idiots that would pick your sports team over your wife, your family, or your friends, and that's embarrassing. You have to be one insecure loser to put any sports team over your real life. Tell me.

0: out of 1.1, the Rhythm of the Valleys, Romeo. All right. Hey, Rome. I know if he was a Raider fan and he paid for everything and bought you a Raiders jersey, you will still wear the jersey, but you will still tell him that the Raiders suck while wearing the jersey. Absolutely. I've actually done that before. A friend of mine was buying a car up in Delano, a Delano Chevy, and they called me and said, hey, Delano Chevy said that they'd give me more money off if you took a picture in a Raider jersey. They said you wouldn't do it. And my buddy called me, and I asked him. I said, yeah, but I don't care. If that'll get you a better deal on your car, you're my friend. What do I care? Hook it up, right? Yeah. So no, yeah, you're absolutely right. I'd put on the Raider jersey and still tell you suck. Rome, Artie, 425-477. Let's see here. What do we got? So what you're saying, Rome, Romeo, to wear the jersey every day or just that day? Oh, just that day. We just wore the jersey for the day. We just went to the you know, VIP box or whatever he had, whatever it was. I don't know. Skybox. He bought us jerseys and wear it for the day. Then put it away till the next time he invites me to a game, and I'll go with him and wear the jersey. It's not that serious. You guys are just such... You live vicariously through these sports teams to make you feel like you've accomplished something, and you didn't. They accomplished it. You didn't. You did nothing. It's Hot 94.1.
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0: At 94.1, the Rhythm of the Valley, it's Romeo coming to you live from the Just Wing It studios at 841. Good morning, Al. What's going on?
1: Hey, what's up, Rome?
0: Hi, Ruben.
1: Man, them fools are dumb, Rome. I tell you, they're all caught up in their own little heart how bad they are chasing these guys. They got to stay loyal to them, not to a good friend.
2: Yeah, not to anything. Not to their wife, yeah, not to their family, not to their...
1: Hey, my rich Raider friend called me big boy, you know what I mean, and said, hey, I'm going to take you and the family out.
2: Yeah.
1: And he buy us all jerseys.
2: Hell yeah.
1: Trip, big boy, I'm sporting it.
2: Exactly.
1: You know what I mean? So, just to give you a heads up, I wear a 3X, bro.
0: Big boy, I'll take a 2X if you're out buying.
1: There you go. You know what I mean, bro? Like, I ain't even tripping. If my boy got love for me, that he's going to spend all that and cater to me and take me out. Come on, man. Are you seriously? You've done some more stuff that makes you look stupider, like calling the radio like Raider Dink. You know what I mean? So,
0: these guys are idiots.
1: These fools got issues, bro, up in their head.
0: I'm with you. They really do. They really do.
1: Yeah, that's why these fools know so much more about their team than they even know about their old lady, Rome.
0: Okay.
1: That's how pathetic these fools are.
0: All right, Ruben. I appreciate it.
1: Later,
0: better,
1: bro.
0: Man. I mean, that's what it is. You guys want to... God, it amazes me how many of these men out here

0: 94.1 The Rhythm of the Valley's Romeo R. It's 8:49. Good morning, y'all. What's going on?
1: Hey, what's up, Romeo? How's it going?
0: It's going fabulous.
1: I broke off for a little bit. I was wondering if you're giving away the Manila Patola tickets. Have you given them out yet?
0: Not yet. I'll be giving some away in a few minutes.
1: All right, cool. All right.
0: Yeah, huh? What's going on?
2: Good morning, Romeo.
0: Hey, what's up?
2: I'm a born and raised Cowboy and Dodger fan. I'm a female. I'm probably one of the rare ones out there that are very diehard with their team. The other day, I went over to visit one of my friends, and he served me a shot in a 49ers shot glass. And I told him, like, we've known each other forever, and I was like, what are you doing? I go, you're serving me. And I go, you don't have no other shot glass? He goes, no. So I started talking crap about his shot glass. He goes, hey, I just want to let you know, my son made that for me. He made me feel so bad. Like, I was like, I'm so sorry. I go, but still, like, next time, can you serve me in something else? So I ended up spending the night, and I think he's pretty mean, because then he gave me, out of all his blankets, like, I was like, you don't have another blanket? He gives me a 49er blanket. I'm like, no, boy, I can't do this.
0: Wow, you're so sad as a person. You're just sad. All right.
2: I'm a loyal woman to my team.
0: But not to your friend, huh? Who loves you?
2: Oh, yeah. You know, we've been at it since we were young, so why not continue?
0: Okay.
2: It's like the next time I go over, I'm going to be in my Dodger gear. So really piss him off because he's a Giants fan.
0: Okay. All right. Later. I mean, she's right about that. I mean, there is a thing to being, to have a running thing going on. But at some point, when a friend asks you something, you should, if you really care about them, when it's important. You know what I'm saying? All right. 842-547-7. What do you got here? Hey, Romeo, even if I was not a fan, I will put the jersey on, even if I'm a Dodger fan. But for that day, I'd be a fan of whatever jersey he give me. It's just one day. I'd be happy just to go in to spend the time with my friends. Yeah, exactly. That's the whole point. All right. 842-547-7. Romeo, it's Hot 94.1.
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Prodigy 4.1, the Rhythm of the Valley's Romeo. Hey, Rome, you were saying, does Raider Rob work? Tell him to get to work. Oh, no, Raider Rob works. What are you talking about? And then, does Raider Dave work? He's at work and called into the station like 3 times already this morning, and he's thinking he's a celebrity. Raider Dave's a huge celebrity, man. He's probably the biggest celebrity in Bakersfield, to be honest with you. Get out of there.

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94.1, the Rhythm of the Valley's Romeo. 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

0: Out of the 1.1 in the Rhythm of the Valleys, Romeo doing it live from the Just Wing It studios. Good morning, Hal. What's going on?
1: Good morning. Am I 29?
0: You're caller 29. Congratulations. What is your name?
1: My name is Cassidy.
0: All right, Cassidy. You got 4 tickets to the Menudo Pozole Cook-Off going on. I think they call it the Latin Food Festival from the Hispanic Chamber of Commerce on Sunday. And Monday's a holiday, I think. So, I don't know.
1: Ooh, I'm excited.
0: Yeah.
1: My daughter's excited.
0: Nice. You're going to have a great time. Hold on a second, okay?
1: All right. Thank you.
0: All right. There you go. We got tickets all week long for the Menudo Pozole. It's called the Latin Food Festival, Menudo Pozole Cook-Off. It's happening at the fairgrounds. You got Baby Bash. Lisa's going to be there. And I can't remember who else. I forgot already. All right. But, yeah. You can win tickets. I'm giving away all week long. 94.1. Get ready to shake it. I went deaf on it.

Hot 94.1, the Rhythm of the Valley, it's Romeo. Now, I tell you guys about the podcast, right? What we do is every day after the show, I take out all the music, I take out the commercials, you can check out everything we talked about. I'm going to do something a little different starting now. I'm going to give you, and after the show, some of the things that we missed out on in the podcast, some of the things that we didn't get to during the show, you're going to have to go check out the podcast, Romeo's After the Show, to see what we talked about or what I talked about, some of the things that I missed, what's going on in the news, what's going on in Bakersfield, and just things that I got to say. So you're not going to get that on the radio. You can only get that on the podcast. So you get what you missed on the show, and then you'll get a little extra. Now go find out where I get podcasts, where you get them, iTunes, Spreaker, I mean YouTube. I got a YouTube channel. It's all Romeo and Friends. That's how you look it up, Romeo and Friends. It's the podcast. Like I said, you're going to get the show, and you're going to get a little extra, okay? So make sure you go check it out. You'll see it under, I don't know, just things I got to say. Romeo's After the Show, after the lights are turned off, the mic is off, the radio station is off. I'm out the studio. I'm in my own studio doing it for you. All right, so check it out, Romeo and Friends. It's the podcast. You can get it anywhere that you get podcasts, and obviously, check out the YouTube channel. I'm going to do some stuff there as well. Maybe some video, you know? Maybe I'll start doing some video for you. It's Romeo. It's Hot 94.1.

94.1, the Rhythm of the Valley, it's Romeo. I want to talk about running out of gas or breaking down. I was at the gas station over the weekend, and somebody told me they were trying to get back to L.A. They ran out of gas trying to get back to L.A. And I thought, what made you think you could do this if you didn't have enough gas or the option? Now, I didn't help them out because I figured it was a scam, but sometimes you run out of gas, right? I would never run out of gas driving to another city. I've ran out of gas driving around town before. In fact, one time I ran out of gas. I thought my car broke down, but I actually was just out of gas. I had my mechanic come over and he goes, "You ran out of gas. Your gas gauge was stuck at E." And I had no idea. Or my gas gauge was stuck, not at E. That's why I didn't think, but somehow it got stuck. I can't imagine it happening too much anymore, right? You guys have got, all these cars now have mileages, how many miles you can go. What about electric? Have you guys ever ran out of electricity when you're driving? It's Romeo. It's 94.1.

0: Hot 84.1, the Rhythm of the Valleys. Romeo, oh, we've all run out of gas at some point in our life. Either we don't pay attention, we think we have enough, maybe we just can't afford it. But it happens, right? 84254-77. What happened when you ran out of gas? Good morning, Hot. What's going on?
1: What's going on, Rome?
0: What up, man?
1: Hey, man. I remember one time I was driving one of my buddy's trucks, right? And his needle for his gas gauge doesn't work that good. He never told me about that. So I was moving, and on the way back home, I was on the 99 freeway, and but the truck, all of a sudden, you just felt it that it was running out of gas. Dude, I had no phone on me. I had nothing on me. I had to push it for, like, almost a mile by myself on the 99 freeway. Just so I could get off on the off-ramp to go get some gas, man.
0: You pushed it to the gas station?
1: Yes. I was pissed that day.
0: That's funny, man.
1: Phone. And then I stopped at a tire shop, you know, thinking that they would help me out. And he goes, I asked him, I go, hey, man, you think you can help me out? Just push it, you know, just right here to the gas station. He goes, no, I'm the only one here. Some guy comes out from the back. Like, two guys come out from the back and they start working. I'm like, really? You're the only one here? You can't help me out?
0: That's because you're a man, bro. But I saw these two little girls. They ran out of gas. This was a few months ago on Allen Road.
1: Yeah.
0: I pulled up. And by the time I pulled over, because I was going to help him push it, because it was just a little girl pushing. She couldn't have been more than 50 pounds pushing this car. By the time I pulled over and got out of my car, there were six guys helping this girl push this car to the gas station.
1: Crazy.
0: That's what you get, bro, for being a man.
1: All right, exactly.
0: Later, brother.
1: All right, man, later.
0: Hey, it happens, man. We run out of gas. Throw me outside at 4.1.

Hot 94.1, the Rhythm of the Valley. It's Romeo running out of gas, man. What happened? I remember one time me and my husband were going to a concert, and I took so long to get ready. We were running late, and we just...

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You run out of gas, you're not paying attention. I mean, nowadays these cars tell you how many miles you have. So it should be a little bit easier to not run out of gas, but it still happens. RD 42547 to 7. It's Romeo, Titan 4.1.

0: Hot 94.1, the rhythm of the valleys. Romeo, all right, running out of gas. What happened to you? Good morning, Hot. What's up?
1: Hey, Romeo, you talking about running out of gas?
0: Yeah, what happened, brother?
1: Yeah, I was running out of gas on my truck on my way to work. And my wife told me to go ahead and put gas in. I ignored her. I just kept driving. And I just didn't want to be late. So I figured I'll make it. I'm like, I know my truck. I'll make it to work. I ran out of gas, and I got to work late. Then I had to call my wife. And that was the worst thing ever, because she's like, I told your stupid ass to put gas
0: Why did you call her?
1: I had nobody out to come help me.
0: Bro, don't call nobody then.
1: I was stuck in the side of the road.
0: Bro, I would have stood there till somebody helped me. I would have never called my wife.
1: You know what's the worst thing, Romeo? People know they run out of gas and they're still cranking that thing. Like, you know you didn't run out of gas already. Why are you still cranking it?
0: Why didn't you call your work? You should have called your work and had them help you.
1: They ain't gonna help me. They didn't even like me. They fired me.
0: Oh. Damn, bro.
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1: Okay.
0: And there was a guy, and I could see him throwing his arms up, and he was, I mean, Doodle, you could tell he's mad, and I had passed him, made a U-turn, came back, and he said, oh, I don't know about your wife. He says, but this one's a dumb bee, you know what I mean? He's like, I said, why is that? He knows we're going out of, she knows we're going out of town, and she went to the gas station and got herself some stuff. He says, but she forgot to put gas, and now we're stranded. And he's an old man, you know what I mean? He was pissed, bro. And I said, man, I said, you know what, man? I got gas right here. I said, I got a couple gallons right here. It'll get you there. And then, so he gets the gas and goes and pours it in, bro. I feel bad, dude. This guy had a diesel car, and he put 2 gallons of regular gas in, bro.
1: Oh, my God.
0: I didn't know. I just offered it to him. You know what I mean? He should have known better. You know what I mean? I didn't go up there and put it in there for him. I just said, hey, you know, here's 2 gallons. And,
1: wow.
0: You know, I handed it to him, and I felt bad. The dude ended up, he was like, he drove off, and then I seen him at the other corner, and he said the car was, like, making noises. And I told him, I said, well, it's regular gas. I said, well, he goes, oh, man. I know my car takes diesel.
1: No. And that's what he gets, man.
0: I tried helping him everything I could, but at the end of the day, he had a car AAA.
1: That's what he gets for letting his chick handle the gas. You never let a girl handle the gas. She's never going to get it done right.
0: And that's what I got to think. I'm like, you guys both ended up at the gas station. What'd you do? Sit in the car and put it on your phone? You know?
1: I know. All right, Ruben. Later. You got to make sure you have gas. As a man, I'm going to tell you right now, all of you men, your responsibility in the house, in the relationship, is to make sure your car has gas. Don't ever put that responsibility on your lady, okay? Because she never got gas. What makes you think she's going to have gas in your car? That's why you don't let her borrow it. And that's why you are the one responsible and accountable for the gas. Romeo, it's 94.1.

0: Hot 94.1, the rhythm of the valley is Romeo. We're talking about running out of gas. What happened to you? Already 4254-7-7. Good morning, y'all. What's going on?
1: Hey, what's up, Rome?
0: What up, Ruben?
1: Hey, you know, a while back, you know, I do a lot of work over here by the fire.

0: on 94.1 The Rhythm of the Valleys. Romeo, running out of gas. What happened when you ran out of gas? Good morning, Al. What's going on?
1: I'm about to run out of gas right now. Listen to yourself. I knew I didn't have no gas last night. I knew better. And I was like, oh, I'll just grab some in the morning. Left the house to drop my kids off at summer school. Forgot my debit card. We just riding on a prayer. I ain't even saying nothing. I'm like, I'm not going to say nothing. I don't want to worry the kids.
0: So, are they with the kids with you right now or what?
1: Yes.
0: All right. Well, good luck. And good luck. I hope you make it.
1: Yeah, I'm hoping that maybe I can cash out somebody or bail somebody, but ain't nobody messing with me. I got my sleepers on. I probably look like a whole crackhead.
0: All right.
1: They're not messing with me. They like, what the

0: like he wants to hand me pay, so I don't know how this is going to go.
1: That's funny. Good luck. Let me know what happens. All right.
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0: 104.1, the rhythm of the valley. It's Romeo. You ever ran out of gas? What happened? 842-5477. Good morning, how's going on?
1: Romeo, I can't even run out of gas. If I do, I'll never hear the end of it. He'll be mad. How much gas? He always asks. Every time we get in my car, how much gas you got? When we get there, I can't go without gas. But I ain't gonna lie. I'll be like, I'm gonna stop at the gas and stuff. Like, man, I'm going home. I'll get it in the morning. And I still probably won't even get it. That's why you got some gas. Put some gas in there. That, always be some gas.
0: That's a old school dude right there, because that's how old school dudes think. Yeah, you got gas? Every time they get a car, you got gas? Everybody got gas?
1: Hey, but when we go out of town, I have a full tank, Romeo. But if we in town, I probably got a quarter tank.
0: That's awesome. That's awesome, man. Thanks for calling.
1: All right.
0: That's old school thinking, though. All of you know, your grandpa. Your grandpa will get in the car with your grandma. How much gas you got? RD4254-7-7. Hey, Rome. One time I was leaving work and I was driving through Lamont and I ran out of gas. So me and my boy start pushing the car. I don't know where the crackhead comes out and starts helping us push the car. Helping us push the car. This lady, it was like 2:30 in the morning. She was like, oh, I see that you needed help, so I decided to help you. I said, thank you. I got her something to drink when we were at the gas station. So it was a lady that came out to help you? Damn. Rome, girls running out of gas has gotten me late a few times. Really? You're going to have to expand on that story. Todd 84.1.

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0: What's going down? 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

It's Hot 94.1. Jay Reid, just a hypothetical. Would you rather have Bruno Mars perform at your wedding or Ice Cube at your wedding? I don't know. I just thought about that. Either one of them are going to do that for you, but I do know Ice Cube just announced he's going to be at the California Mid-State Fair July 16th. 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Hot 94.1.

0: Pozole cook-off, excuse me, but that was a lot to say right there. It's going down at the Kern County Fairgrounds. Now, tickets, I have them for you right here. 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The 26th Annual Latino Food Festival. Good luck to you. 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
1: Yeah. Yep.
2: 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Let's review the applicants. Applicant 1, Ana Palacio.

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1: 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Tell everybody what it is.
2: Predator?
1: There we go, man. Hey, devour some great grub and Cracker Barrel. Enjoy those movies at Reading Cinemas. Hold on, he made it happen. Yep, Predator was the flick. Back here tomorrow, all week long. Movies with only one word in the titles, getting you to hook up with Movie Match. 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
0: What's going down? 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
0: And that was a quote from Jay Reid's friend on Facebook, who doesn't know how to use hashtags properly. 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
1: Yeah. Hey, yo, yo. I'm back to business.
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kick it? Well, sometimes you gotta lie to not kick it, right? Sometimes you don't want to kick it. And that's what Rome's talking about tomorrow morning. He wants to know, what's your fake excuse to get off the phone or to get out of some kind of event that you do not want to be at? Tell him tomorrow morning, 5 to 10 a.m. It's your Hot Morning Show.

0: life. 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
1: 2 years gonna go by and you're gonna be over that idea because you've grown as a person, and it's gonna be like, damn, I didn't knock that idea out. I have a few of those where I was like, I should have just shot that damn video, and now I'm not there no more.
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1: And I'm like, oh, I wish that could have existed and I could have done that. 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

0: Top 94.1, The Rhythm of the Valley, Jay Reid. Do me the biggest favor, if you don't mind, and have a great rest of your Monday. I would really, truly appreciate that. Thank you very much. And please stick around, because Randy's the man right now. Coming up, he's got more tickets for the 26th Annual Latino Food Festival going down this Sunday at the Kern County Fairgrounds. And your buddy, Ice Cube, is going to be at the California Mid-State Fair. And I forgot to mention, joining him, the one and only Warren G. Randy's got those winner before you combine tickets coming up for you. So get those, have a great day, and I'll talk to you tomorrow. Side 94.1 Decades. What time is it, man?
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got tickets coming up. The Menudo Cook-Off back this Sunday, Kern County Fairgrounds. I got tickets coming up. And the movies. Reading Cinemas Valley Plaza 16. I got tickets coming up. Keep it right.

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That's when I knew that your heart was scarring. Friends to lovers need a part to star in. 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
0: What's going down? It's Randy. 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

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It's Randy coming up live at 5. Your ride home on this Monday in the mix. 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
0: 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Yep.
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It's Randy looking for something to do this Sunday. 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
0: Number 29.
1: Oh, hell yeah.
0: Yay, yay. Yay, yay. All right, we're going to sing all out right to the California Mid-State Fair. You're going to check out Ice Cube and Warren G.
1: Oh, my God. Yay, yay.
0: West Coast represented out there. You have a great time, okay?

0: Okay.
1: All right. Thank you.
0: No doubt all week. Win them before you can buy them. 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
2: 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See you at the bar, you was hardly talking. That's when I knew that your heart was scarring. 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
0: What's going down? It's Randy. Check me out on the afternoon show all week to get tickets to see Ice Cube live at the California Mid-State Fair July 16th with special guest Warren G. I'm going to hook you up with Wynnum before you can buy tickets all week, 2 to 6 p.m. Check in.
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0: You know how it goes down, baby.
2: What up? It is Jay Reed. 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

0: Who's this?
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0: Congratulations!
1: Awesome. Thank you so much.
0: All right, this Sunday, you're hanging with us. Kern County Fairgrounds, the Latino Food Festival, Menudo and Pozole Cook-Off live, okay?
1: Awesome. No other way to celebrate in this heat.
0: Hey, for sure. Have a great time, okay?
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